town's lost its faith. Our colors will fade eventually. So if our time is running out, day after day, we'll make the mundane our masterpiece. Oh my, my, oh my, my love, I take one look at you.

0: 102.5 FM Pro 2 Jogja, teman terbaik kamu karena kita Indonesia sesungguhnya. Hi, good afternoon teman Pro 2. How are you today? I hope that you are all doing great as I am. And yes, as usual that here on Wednesday, I will invite you to join our special show broadcasted in English, Fun English. And as usual that I will have some company. And for today's episode, I would like to talk about music as a creative tourism promotion, teman Pro 2. And for the guests for today, I have two guests, teman Pro 2. And for the first guest is Mas Dani. Hi, good afternoon Mas Dani. How are you? I'm good, and I'm so excited to have Fun English today because it's not like usual Fun English, because usually I will have the interview with college students talking about college life or maybe their daily lives, right? And for today's episode, we would love to talk about competition, right? And also about songs, because Mas Dani is a music producer that have this initiative, right, to held a songs competition where people have to write songs and create songs and the music to be for the film. We know that there is a soundtrack, right? So if it is for a park or a tourist destination, so what is it called? Is it a theme or a theme song, or I don't know what to call it?
1: You can say theme song.
0: Theme song, say, right? Yeah. Okay, so this song will be played over and over again in the park for the visitors, something like that.
1: Yes, but apart from that, we can also hear the songs online, on the digital platform, on the social media, and yeah, and anywhere else. Yeah.
0: Okay, so about the competition, so maybe you can spill a little bit about the competition. So it is a competition where people have to make songs, right? So is there any kind of like special requirements to make the song, or what the song is about, something like that?
1: The competition started in January 2026, and from that we launched the program, and then we gave a month to give opportunity to the contestant to submit the songs, and then after 1 month there were 103 songs submitted to us.
0: Wow, that's a lot.
1: Yeah,
0: that's a lot of songs, right?
1: And all over Indonesia. Yeah. Then after we collected all the songs, then we and Mas Eros and us, we overview, we checked, and then from that 103 songs, we filter to 10 songs only.
0: Okay, so that must be hard, right?
1: Actually, Mas Eros did that that job, not me. So
0: he did the most part of the job, he right? Did,
1: yeah.
0: Okay,
1: yeah.
0: So Mas Eros here that we are talking about is Eros Chandra from Sheila on 7, right?
1: That's correct.
0: Okay, so we know that he is he is good, right? He is the best at creating songs, and he can choose whether the song is somehow a good song or it is not a good song, teman Produa. So about the amount of submissions that the creators submit, like it can up to 103 songs that you get, right? So are you surprised that there are a lot of talented musicians out there who can make songs about certain theme to be the theme song of the park?
1: I was quite surprised because of so many songs that we got, but surprisingly, I don't know, maybe more than 50% of that 103 is produced by AI.
0: Oh,
1: so
0: okay.
1: That's not good enough. So, but luckily we could find a software that can detect whether this kind of song is produced by AI or human made.
0: Okay.
1: And then finally we could detect and we eliminated the song that produced by AI fully.
0: Okay.
1: So that kind of thing Mas Eros also didn't quite like about the AI thing, because it made people lazy.
0: Yeah, sure.
1: But Mas Eros appreciated the song that created by us, by human, not by AI.
0: Okay, it must be quite hard, right, to find the lyrics or to find the rhythm, something like that. And the three songs that are selected, they have very different genres and they have different music, right? So one is somehow have the genre of alternative or children-like songs, right? So, and then the other one have EDM touch in it, and then the other one is also different with pop rap, right? So Is it intentional to choose three songs from different genres and different kind of music, something like that?
1: Yes, it is, because at the beginning we agreed to choose three winner songs, and from those three, Mas Eros and I at that time we discussed, we agree each other that those three songs have to be different, cannot be the same, because if they are the same, we think it's not good.
0: Okay, so it's not good for the promotion.
1: We like more variety.
0: Yeah, sure.
1: More genre is, I think, is better. Yeah.
0: Okay. So, is there any kind of a special criteria that the submitters have to maybe they have to make the lyrics, or maybe they have to make some kind of like special words, or I don't know, like they have to mention the name of the park, something like that?
1: No. No, we didn't give any specific criteria to put in the song. We just give the concept. This song that gonna be submitted have to do something about the family recreation, happiness of family recreation.
0: Okay.
1: Have to that have some similar like that concept.
0: Okay, because this will be the songs that will be the theme song of a tourist destination, Saluka Park, right? And this is the family tourist destination, right?
1: Yeah, actually, mm-hmm. it's not meant to be a theme song of the mm-hmm. park. Mm-hmm. We wanted this three of song with these three songs can go broader than to be the theme song of the park.
0: Mm-hmm. That's why you didn't tell them to put the name of the park or anything specific about the park, because it will be general. It's about family, happiness, togetherness, something like that.
1: We think more about soft selling than hard selling.
0: So okay.
1: We mentioned criteria, have to put the name of the park in the song. Mm-hmm. I think I don't know, it's more hard selling than soft selling. Mm-hmm. We want more soft selling than hard selling.
0: Mm-hmm. Okay, that's interesting, teman Pro 2. I think it's another level of marketing, right?
1: Yeah, I hope so.
0: Don't you think?
1: I hope so.
0: Okay, well, we will talk more about the competition and about the songs, teman Pro 2, but we will be right back after this. And later, we will also will talk to one of the singer that is the song is chosen to be the top 3 of this competition, teman Pro 2. So don't go anywhere, just stay tuned here on 102.5 FM, Pro 2 Jogja, teman terbaik kamu. Stay tuned on Fun English.

0: Welcome back to Fun English today, and I'm still talking about songs competition with Mas Dani, and I have played one of the song that is one of the three best songs that are chosen in this competition. The title is Weekend, teman perdua. It is sang by Rivera Band, and they come from Tenggarong, East Kalimantan. So actually, the three songs that are chosen in this competition came from different part of Indonesia, teman perdua. So this one song called Weekend by Rivera Band is from Tenggarong, East Kalimantan, and the other one is called Pasar Malam, that is sang by Cynthia. She is from Yogyakarta, teman produa. And also there is also one song, Hari Penuh Ceria, which created by Anggara Music Lab from Wonogiri Central Java, teman produa. So the competitions is somehow open for publics, right? So which part of Indonesia that is the farthest to join this competition?
1: Sumatera, Kalimantan, and I think one of them from Sulawesi.
0: Okay, so we have a lot of potential musicians, right, across Indonesia, and with all their maybe they can put the traditional instruments, something like that, teman produa. And what do you think about this, right? When you start making this project, so have you ever wonder or have you ever thought that this could be this massive and a lot of people from across country joining this competition?
1: Actually, I didn't expect that. At first, I was just thinking to promote this theme or amusement park, and then to give opportunity for the to the young musician, so that they can explore themselves, they can produce to be productive. Actually, at the first time, we didn't think about that at all.
0: Okay,
1: and after the 103 songs came up, so we were quite surprised. Yeah.
0: Okay, and maybe you get a headache, right? So how could you choose from 103 songs to just be three, right? So but thank God, like some of them use AI, so you can eliminate them easily, right? So stick to the original human made.
1: Actually, the one who got headache was Mas Eros, not me.
0: But I think he has the skill, right, to select which songs that is have the potential or not, teman perdua. And if you listen to the song that I have played by Rivera Band, Weekend, it somehow have the vibes of happy, cheerful, and I think it is suitable for somehow family time, and it covers all family members. It is the parents, the children, maybe the grandfather, the grandparents, something like that. So it is the what is the main goal that you think about the songs competition?
1: The main goal? Actually, there are two main goals. The first one is to give opportunity to the young musician to be productive, to give, to create something new, and then the second one is to promote about the theme park, to increase the awareness and exposure.
0: Mm-hmm.
1: There are the two basic goals. Yeah.
0: Mm-hmm. Okay, but the main goal is somehow you mentioned the first goal is somehow to give the opportunity for the musician, not the sake of the amusement park, right? So, ooh.
1: Yeah, I can say 50-50.
0: Mm-hmm. Okay. So after the songs was chosen, so how about the boosting of Saloka Park's charm, or maybe marketing, something like that? So is it really help the marketing, or
1: yeah,
0: the songs can stand by themselves?
1: Yeah, it plays a very big role, very big impact on the theme park.
0: Mm-hmm.
1: From the beginning of the launching of this event, and then during the process, we showed on the social media about the everything about this project, and then it attract a lot of attention from many people.
0: Mm-hmm. Mm-hmm. Yeah. So indirectly it also boost the marketing, right?
1: That's correct, yeah.
0: Like it's a soft selling way to do this kind of project, so you can you don't do some kind of like, so come to our amusement park. Mm-hmm. It has this, something like that. But you chose to held this competition so that it will raise the awareness of the people that this amusement park exists, and it does a lot of things, not just for the amusement park itself, but also about the people. So it showed that you care about young musicians. They you give them opportunity, something like that. So, well, I think marketing is done right.
1: Yeah, it spread a lot of good things to mm-hmm. many people, to the creator of the songs, to the artist that play the song,
0: mm-hmm.
1: and the people who watch on the social media. I think it give a lot of good things, a lot of benefits, mm-hmm. and happiness maybe to all the people who watch them.
0: Mm-hmm. Okay, so this is the very first time you do this project, right? So looking to the benefits and all the positive things that happened from this competition, so Do you think that you want to do this annually? Maybe like next year, you also will maybe you will held the same competition, or maybe you are now like cooking something else to be launched next year, or there will be another project, something like that.
1: Yeah, in the past years we held this kind of competition, but not the song creation.
0: Okay.
1: In the past years, we had a dance competition, traditional dance, and then we had also band competition.
0: Mm-hmm.
1: And then this year, we had this song creation competition.
0: Mm-hmm.
1: And honestly speaking, we would love to have this kind of competition again, but in the time being, we would like to focus on the promotion of these three songs first.
0: Mm-hmm, mm-hmm.
1: And then after maybe we can see the benefit of the impact of this promotion, and then we can talk about that later on.
0: Okay, so Mas Dani here is doing promotion from one radio to another, and he promote the songs, right? So I think we'd love to we'd love to maybe like hear the songs on the radio, or maybe we can listen to those three songs on a digital platform, something like that. Is there any kind of music video for these three songs, maybe taken on the amusement park, something like that?
1: The music video not done yet, but we have the behind the scene video. Mm-hmm. And the movie video, we are planning to do that in the future.
0: Mm-hmm.
1: In the
0: okay.
1: following months, maybe. Yeah.
0: Okay.
1: We're still doing that now.
0: Okay, I think that will be great, right? So you can take the video on the amusement park. So that's another marketing also, right?
1: Correct, yeah, that's correct.
0: Okay, well, anyway, teman Pro 2, because we have talk a lot about the competition, so after this I will invite Cynthia to join our conversation, and I will ask her about her opinion, about her feelings to be able to be one of the winner or one of the chosen three of the three songs that that created by a lot of young talented musicians across Indonesia. Don't go anywhere, teman Pro 2, stay tuned here on Fun English.
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0: Ya teman Pro 2, welcome back to Fun English and we are still here in the last minutes of Fun English and we are still with Mas Dani and we are now trying to call Cynthia to join our conversation for today and I would love to say hi to Cynthia. Hi Cynthia, how are you today? Hello.
1: I'm good.
0: Hi.
1: Hello.
0: Congratulations to be one of the winner of the song competition held by Saloka Park. How does it feel for you to be able to make a great song and be chosen in this competition and work with Eros Chandra?
1: I feel so grateful to be part of these songs because it's
0: well, maybe if you lost some words, you can answer me in Bahasa Indonesia. It's okay.
1: I will try. Okay. I will try in English first. Mm-hmm. Okay. But as a singer, I'm truly grateful and honored to have been given the opportunity and trust to be the vocalist for this project, Pasar Malam. Yeah. I hope this song will be inspired many people and reach listeners from all walk of life. Mm-hmm.
0: Okay, so do you have the favorite part of this song? Which part of the song that is your favorite?
1: Yes, I have. My favorite lyrics are in chorus. Mm-hmm. I really like.
0: Mm-hmm. What is the lyrics?
1: aku nyanyi. 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
1: 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Kalau Mas Dani, you have met all those three musicians or not?
2: Yeah, I have.
1: So, what do you think about them?
2: They are all very different type of musician. They are from different backgrounds, from different area. So I'm very excited. I'm very excited, and I've been very excited to meet all of them. Yeah.
1: Okay. So how does it feel working with them so far?
2: It feels very good. It feels good. No problem at all. Yeah.
1: Okay, so there were 103 contestants, right, on this competition. So what do you want to say to those who didn't make it to the top three?
2: I would say keep working, keep hard working, don't give up, and I'm sure that one day you will have a good thing for you.
1: Okay, maybe next year if Mas Dani held another song creation competition, you can join later teman Pro2, but do not use AI, just do your own thing and be original teman Pro2. Thank you Mas Dani for being here and share about this beautiful project, and yes, I hope that those three songs will make huge achievements here in Indonesia, right? Because the songs, like we have listened to Weekend by Rivera Band, and next we will listen to Pasar Malam by Cynthia, and I hope that it will make you happy teman Pro2 and enjoy the moment. Thank you Mas Dani.
2: Thank you. See you.
1: Well, anyway, teman Pro 2, that's all for Fun English today, and I hope that you also enjoying Fun English as I am. And don't go anywhere, stay tuned here on Fun English and ceria, right? I have to signing off from Fun English, but I will accompany you on sore ceria until 7 p.m. teman Pro 2. So don't go anywhere, stay tuned.

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